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4: 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Not New South Wales. Not New York. Not Newcastle. 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
7: 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Tuesday, Change My Mind, What Would You Do and Wrong Answers Only. 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And then from 10am, there's even more laugh-out-loud moments as members of the team pop into the show. Expect daily dilemmas and our three quizzes, Website Wednesday, Big News versus Fake News, and The Game with No Name. 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

Look into the distance, there's a house upon the hill, guiding like a lighthouse. It's a place where you'll be safe to feel our grace, 'cause we've all made mistakes. If you've lost your way,

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2: Angela Mayer has warned Labour is facing its last chance after heavy election losses, urging Sir Keir Starmer to deliver real change. The former Deputy Prime Minister stopped short of calling for him to quit, but said party must win back working-class voters. She also criticised the decision to block Andy Burnham's return to Westminster. British passengers from a cruise ship affected by a hantavirus outbreak are being brought back to the UK for precautionary isolation. Those who tested negative are being repatriated under medical supervision. World Health Organization Director General Tedros Adhanom Ghebreyesus stressed the risk to the wider public remains low.
3: Based on scientific assessment and based on evidence, as ministers say, the risk is low.
2: And the BAFTA TV Awards have taken place in London, with Adolescents leading the night's winners. Owen Cooper and Christine Tramarco took the Supporting Acting Awards, as the show also picked up Best Limited Drama. And it's the latest from Radio News Hub. I'm Dave Cronin.
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4: Angela Rayner has warned Labour is facing its last chance after heavy election losses, urging Sir Keir Starmer to set out the change the country needs. The former deputy leader of Labour stopped short of calling for him to quit, but criticised the party for blocking Greater Manchester Mayor Andy Burnham's return to Westminster. Passengers from a cruise ship affected by a hantavirus outbreak are being brought back to the UK after evacuation in Tenerife. British nationals returned on a charter flight and will undergo precautionary isolation at a specialist facility on Merseyside. Monica Garcia is Spain's health minister.
5: I want to thank to the WHO, to the ECDC, to all the administrations, all the countries that are involved.
4: And the 70th Eurovision Song Contest kicked off in style in a ceremony in Vienna. The turquoise carpet welcomed a host of celebrities and marks the official starting point of Eurovision Week. That's the latest from Radio News Hub. I'm Dave Cronin.
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0: And here's your What's On Guide with Newport City Radio. Comedy Club XXL is at the Riverfront on Friday the 22nd of May. Flo and Joan are headlining, joined by Findlay Christie, Bella Hull, and hosted by Brennan Rees. The show starts at 8 p.m. with tickets priced at £22.50. Roger Stone Festival is at the Welfare Grounds on Sunday the 21st of June. 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
3: Angela Rayner has warned Labour is facing its last chance after heavy election losses, urging Sir Keir Starmer to deliver real change. The former Deputy Prime Minister stopped short of calling for him to quit, but said party must win back working-class voters. She also criticised the decision to block Andy Burnham's return to Westminster. British passengers from a cruise ship affected by a hantavirus outbreak are being brought back to the UK for precautionary isolation. Those who tested negative are being repatriated under medical supervision. World Health Organization Director General Tedros Adhanom Ghebreyesus stressed the risk to the wider public remains low.
4: Based on scientific assessment and based on evidence, as ministers say, the risk is low.
3: And the BAFTA TV Awards have taken place in London, with Adolescents leading the night's winners. Owen Cooper and Christine Tremarco took the Supporting Acting Awards, as the show also picked up Best Limited Drama. That's the latest from Radio News Hub. I'm Dave Cronin.
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4: Angela Rayner has warned Labour is facing its last chance after heavy election losses, urging Sir Keir Starmer to set out the change the country needs. The former deputy leader of Labour stopped short of calling for him to quit, but criticised the party for blocking Greater Manchester Mayor Andy Burnham's return to Westminster. Passengers from a cruise ship affected by a hantavirus outbreak are being brought back to the UK after evacuation in Tenerife. British nationals returned on a charter flight and will undergo precautionary isolation at a specialist facility on Merseyside. Monica Garcia is Spain's health minister.
5: I want to thank to the WHO, to the ECDC, to all the administrations, all the countries that are involved.
4: And the 70th Eurovision Song Contest kicked off in style in a ceremony in Vienna. The turquoise carpet welcomed a host of celebrities and marks the official starting point of Eurovision Week. That's the latest from Radio News Hub. I'm Dave Cronin.
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4: 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So deep breath. 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Not New South Wales. Not New York. Not Newcastle. 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

0: And here's your What's On guide with Newport City Radio. A Star Wars improv shows at the Riverfront on Thursday, the 4th of June. Award-nominated stand-up and improviser John Hipkiss brings the perfect combination of fandom and comedy to the stage. The show starts at 8 p.m. with tickets priced £14. Wicked Party is at Newport Market on Sunday, the 17th of May. 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The event starts at 2 p.m. with tickets priced at £15. 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
3: Sir Keir Starmer is said to promise strength through fairness as he fights to hold on to number 10 after Labour's heavy election losses. He'll outline sweeping changes in a major speech today as pressure grows from within his own party. Elsewhere, many teenagers are uncertain about voting in the next general election. A study by the Children's Commissioner for England found that half say they either don't know who to support or whether they'd vote at all. Dame Rachel D'Souza is the Children's Commissioner.
4: It's a really weird picture that most children, most young people who are going to be able to vote, 4 million of them in 2029 really don't know what they want to vote.
3: Those evacuated from a cruise ship hit by a hantavirus outbreak are spending their first night in isolation in the UK after making their way back from Tenerife. Health experts say no one's shown any symptoms and the risk to the public remains very low. And hit Netflix show Adolescence has made history at the BAFTAs, claiming 4 awards, the most ever won by a single series in the main ceremony. From Radio News Hub, I'm Frankie Hersline.
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1: Hello, hello too. 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
4: So Keir Starmer is set to promise strength through fairness as he fights to hold on to number 10 after Labour's heavy local election losses. Lee Purvis is an expert from Leeds Trinity University. She says the Prime Minister is facing a huge challenge.
5: There needs to be huge changes among the Labour Party. You know, we've heard from senior MPs as well within Labour speak out against their leader. You know, that in itself could be deemed as damaging.
4: Some of those who were on board the hantavirus-hit cruise have spent their first night isolating in the UK. 20 Brits arrived at Manchester Airport last night after taking a chartered flight from the Canary Islands. Health experts are stressing that the risk to the public remains very low. Britain's expected to lose 163,000 jobs this year due to the Iran war. That's according to the Item Club, who are warning the lowest income regions like South Wales and the Humber will suffer the most. And hit Netflix show Adolescents were the big winners at the BAFTAs last night, winning a record-breaking 4 awards. From Radio News Hub, I'm Frankie Hersine.
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always a lot of time. Hello. We're getting ready for the breakfast shake-up from 8 o'clock this morning. Today, it being Monday, can you describe your weekend just gone in three words, in three emojis, a GIF or a photo? Be great to hear from you this morning. I'll give you the WhatsApp number in a second. And of course, we've already posted last night on Facebook, Instagram and TikTok, so feel free to comment off there. 7:40, Monday morning. Let's get you moving with Roman Taxis. Don't take a chance. Book in advance on 400071. Okay, on the trains, this is what we got for you. No headline news, and you're not going to believe this. At 7:41 on the 11th of May, 2026, there's no Bad Boys. They're all running to timetable. It's happened a lot lately. We like it. All good to go until 9:24 this morning. On the roads, no problems being reported by Newport Bus on X, A58, and A449 looking good this morning. I don't know about the A50, I don't even know where that is. So let's take a look at the M4. We're on the traffic camera, so you don't need to be. We are scanning from the Toll Plaza on the England Wales border down to Newport, onto Corriton and Cardiff, crossing over and coming back up the other side. My system is saying Watchet Junction 20HD compact to 24A congestion possible. My traffic cameras are saying not yet. M4 is looking pretty good at the moment. Friendly, affordable and family run. That's Roman Taxis. And as always, if you spot a problem that I don't know about, message me for free on WhatsApp. The number is 079 6710 9958.

0: It's okay, I think we're in one piece. Our white hat wasn't working, and you know how important the white hat is to us, so just in a reboot. We're all good now. This morning from 8 o'clock, can you describe your weekend in three words? Three emojis, a GIF or a photo? If you can, WhatsApp us on 07967 10 99 58, and of course we're on Facebook, Instagram and TikTok, where we pop posts on there and you can basically click on that and comment off those posts.
1: 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Seas, rain and slinky malinky at Rutler Pub on Friday the 15th of May. Seas, rain is a post-punk indie rock band, and Slinky Malinky is a band from Cardiff whose songs are wiry, literate and delivered with urgency and wit. 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Sleep Broken is at the Queen's Academy on Saturday the 16th of May. They are a UK's number one sleep token tribute band with hidden identities. They are being supported by Drown Theory. The show starts at 7 p.m. with tickets priced at £13. That was your What's On guide with Newport City Radio. 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
2: The Prime Minister will set out a fresh direction today, insisting bold action is needed following Labour's disastrous local election results. Lee Purvis is an expert from Leeds Trinity University. She set out what Sir Keir Starmer needs to do.
3: They need to do full circle PR here and actually give the public what the public have been expecting for a significant amount of time, and actually being seen to move with the times and, more importantly, listen to the public.
2: Those evacuated from a cruise ship hit by a hantavirus outbreak are spending their first night in isolation in the UK after making their way back from Tenerife. Health experts say no one's shown any symptoms and the risk to the public remains very low. Donald Trump has rejected Iran's response to the latest ceasefire proposal, calling it totally unacceptable. The US president accused Iran of playing games with the US. And Arsenal have made a huge step towards the Premier League title, beating West Ham 1-0 yesterday, but it wasn't without controversy after VAR ruled out the Hammers' late equaliser. From Radio News Hub, I'm Frankie Hairsline.
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0: 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Cloudy this morning with spells of showery rain, turning dry this afternoon with sunshine breaking through. It's a high of 15 and a low of 3. 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

0: No cameo fashion, but that's how you begin the breakfast shaker on Monday, the 11th of May, 2026. Swedish House Mafia featuring John Martin. Don't You Worry, Child. And Lady Antebellum and Need You Know. Good morning. How you doing? You all right? It's Lamsey with you until 11 o'clock. From 10 o'clock this morning, Si's already in the building. Curtis making his way in. It's going to be the Game With No Name, week four. It's very weird because we weren't here last Monday because of the bank holiday. Very strange feeling today. So we'll give you the scores on the doors in the next hour. And from 10 o'clock, two music selectors for you. And the Monday anthem has not been taken. You can choose the song that we end this morning's show with. Get involved on WhatsApp. I'll give you the number in a second. You need to know your name, where you are, and what song you want. That's then. This is Name. We're keeping it local. We're just outside the Kingsway Centre in Newport this morning, and we're keeping it live at 11 minutes past 8. So you know what's going to happen. It is just good song after good song on Newport City Radio. I think we're going up and down the scales this morning with music. I think you're going to really, really love it. Two songs from local musicians at the end of this hour. They're brand new ones, and the same on the next hour as well. 9.30 this morning, going to catch up with Kim's guests from Pure Local, actually it's Pure Country this week. Of course it was. Pure Local Extra and Pure Plus. There's something very special, which I'll tell you about later. So we get the guests on for you a little bit around 9.30 this morning. 8.33 this morning is big news. All the stuff from socials that I found for you. And before that, the brand new record of the week. It was coronated and celebrated. It was elevated by Danny and Stephen. Just after 1 o'clock on Saturday on Pure Local. There you go. So we're ready to go on that one as well. And of course, we're keeping you moving this morning with Roman Taxi. So far, really good on the trains. No major issues to tell you about. And not even a bad boy in sight. But anything can change, so we're watching it, okay? No issues being reported by Newport Bus on X. A48M, A449 clear. Even the M4 is behaving itself at the moment. But we've got a long way to go. So that's looking pretty good this morning. And also on top of that as well, just to sneak in there, another performer being announced for the Love Live Music Awards. We'll do that around 9.30 as well. It's very exciting. Very close now. Getting nervous. What if Kim's getting nervous? There you go. And Rosie's back in the studio. Hello, you. We don't say hello, on Newport City Radio, but I'm going to say hello. Hello.
1: Hello.
0: Hello. Hello.
1: I'm excited to be back.
0: Oh, it's good to have you back. It's been really weird without you.
1: Oh.
0: Because there was like a non-Rosie thing for a long, long time. And then there was a Rosie thing. And then the Rosie thing didn't happen.
1: Yeah, I'm sorry. Well, I'm here now.
0: Okay, you so dissertation work all good, yeah? One more to hand in?
1: We're good. I've got a video essay. Mm-hmm. Need to do my captioning and my references, make it all fancy, submit that, and I'm free till September, obviously.
0: That's okay. Free. It is free. That's
1: it's
0: good
1: free for now. I'm going to have some fun.
0: Yeah,
1: have some radio stuff.
0: Yeah, yeah, absolutely. You've got a big summer lined up for you, so it's going to be really, really good. Okay, so three weekend reviews. What you got for me?
1: I've got Sarah saying baked zumbered overcast.
0: Baked zumba overcast.
1: Yeah, I don't know what she baked. I'm kind of excited.
0: Okay, hopefully not zumba or overcast.
1: No, yeah, I don't know.
0: Dave's messaging on Facebook saying Dragons winner winner. So the Dragons didn't win, but he won the tickets from Newport City Radio to go and watch the Dragons. So that's what he means by that
1: one. Oh, that is a win.
0: It's a good one, isn't it? What else you got?
1: I've also got Dan saying BAFTAs snapped gutted.
0: Okay, there you go. Yeah, I ended up watching the BAFTAs last night. I haven't seen the BAFTAs on telly for about 100 years.
1: I keep seeing people's like social media of them going to the BAFTAs. Yeah. I swear the BAFTAs happens all the time.
0: Yeah, I know. I think there's lots of different ones.
1: There's so many events. I can't keep up.
0: I know. There you go. Okay, so get involved this morning. Can you describe your weekend just gone in three words, in three emojis, a GIF or a photo? We'd love to hear from you on WhatsApp 07 967 10 9958 and of course on Facebook, Instagram and TikTok.
2: Still to come.
0: Why are you doing that? Can you name these musicians and bands that got these songs inside the UK Top 40? This got to number one in 1997. It's a band, but who are they? Played this in Fire and Ice on the weekend. As always, it went down very well. Pure dancehall energy, but can you name the people behind this? Gal, you're a party animal. Driving indie rock for your Monday morning. This got to number 11 in 2011. Can you name the band? If you can, I'll give you some Lamsey points. We'll play them in full and confirm who they are next on Monday morning's Breakfast Shaker. Oh,
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0: for you. I'm going to tell you what's in big news. Right now, you doing this, describing your weekend in three words and three emojis, a GIF or a photo. Rosie, what have you got?
1: I've got Mia saying, grey, dry, gorgeous. She likes the weather. Who knows?
0: Yeah, it's been a bit like that. It seemed to go, you know, it started off really, really overcast throughout the mornings, and then the afternoon, it's been really nice.
1: I kept taking my umbrella to work. I was, like, prepared for the rain. Didn't happen, though.
0: I know, I said to Mammy and Lammy yesterday, I said, oh, I've been wearing my hoodie all day as well. Yeah, very odd, very strange. Not quite what I was expecting for me. What else you got?
1: I've got Liam saying, Dragons Lost.
0: Ah,
1: gutted.
0: Dragons Lost, gutted. That's his
1: gutted,
0: three words.
1: Yeah.
0: We'll get the score for you in a minute. Thank you, Rosie. In the meantime, let's keep me moving with Roman Taxis at 8:25. Don't take a chance. Book in advance on their brand new app. Okay, on the trains, no major issues today, and there are some bad boys. Let's see what we got. Great Western, Cardiff Central, 8:33. You're expecting that one. It'll be with you at 8:34. It's not very naughty, is it? Transport for Wales, Cardiff Central, 9:43. Now 10:19. That is quite bad. And then you could go on the trains then until 9:59 this morning. On the roads, no problems being reported by Newport Bus on X. A48M is looking good, as is the A449. But what about the M4? We are tracking down from the England-Wales border into Newport, down to Corriton and Cardiff, crossing over and driving straight back up the other side. And the M4 is looking great. No major issues to tell you about. 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

0: Okay, let's confirm those with you then. No dates, of course, featuring Gwen Stefani because she was part of the band. Don't Speak. Charlie Black, Girl, You're a Party Animal, and Snow Patrol, Cold Out in the Dark. Brunette is just good song after good song on Newport City Radio. On big news in just over 5 minutes, Newport Market's been nominated for an award. What's that about? Get ready for a night of ska and reggae, but where? And the Dragons say goodbye to a true legend Saturday night. Who was that? All on big news. Rosie, three Weird Weekend reviews, three emojis, three gifts, three photos. What we got coming in?
1: I have got Kelly saying dry walks done. She's done them. Don't know how many, but she did them.
0: There you go, brilliant. Yeah. What else you got?
1: I got Ryan, another Dragons, sad one. Dragons down, disappointed. Yeah. There's a lot of disappointment this morning.
0: There is, but it's not as much disappointment as the previous season. So you got to look on the upside. Kim's messaging there with Kim saying, me and Juno. So Rob, her partner's away at the moment.
1: Yeah.
0: He's gone on his little holidays, so he's left Kim the dog there. So Kim and Juno, that's a great cop show, isn't it?
1: That's nice, yeah.
0: Talking to Kim, so she's helped us source the record of the week, and Daniel Seaman announced it on Saturday after 1 o'clock. And there's this guy, again, Kim will put me right, so he's going by the name Nigel Blackmore, but his name's Nigel Smith. Very difficult to find on socials, yeah. But he wasn't recording tracks, and suddenly we've got a load of beautiful tracks off him. So we've taken one of them called Yesterday's Love, and we've made it officially the record of the week. So let's get this on for you.

0: It is officially the record of the week. Nigel Blackmore, Yesterday's Love. Going to play it every single morning this week. We'll play to Cookie tomorrow morning and see what he makes of it. Okay, let's do this. Broadcasting live right here from the heart of our city centre in digital stereo. Right now, this is the Breakfast Shake-Up on Newport City Radio. Time for your big news. Basically, stuff I found on socials and thought, you need to know this. So here we go. Brilliant news to start the week. 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Make sure you verify your vote in your emails or it will not count. Go on, Newport, let's get them on the ward. I like that. Very good. Next up on big news, if you love your ska and reggae, and we certainly do between 8 and 10 most Sundays, then this one could be for you. If you're looking for something a bit different on a Sunday night, get this one on. Abetis Rugby Club, they're hosting a brilliant ska and reggae show with Matt Davis on Sunday the 24th of May. That's a bank holiday. And it all starts at 6 p.m. It's a full evening of great music and brilliant vibes. And by all count, Matt puts on a fantastic show. Once again, that's Sunday, the 24th of May from 6 o'clock at Betis Rugby Club. Full details on their social media pages. And finally this morning, we can confirm it was Dragons 15, Edinburgh 24 on the final home game of the Dragons season. And what a night at Rodney Parade it was. A brilliant send-off for Aaron Wainwright. The Dragons legend made his 100th URC appearance in front of the home faithful, and the crowd gave him everything. The game itself was an absolute rollercoaster. Dylan Lewis and Harry Kettle both scored for the men of Gwent. And at one point, the Dragons led, but Edinburgh edged 24-15 with Duhan van der Meer grabbing a brace. Three Dragons tries were ruled out by the TMO on a night that could have gone very, very differently. It's a heartbreaking result, but an incredible occasion. Aaron Wainwright, what a servant to the region. Thank you, Aaron. And that's your big news done for today. Back to you on Three Real Weekend Reviews. Rosie, I've got two gifts. I've got one with Georgia J, who's becoming a top fan of ours.
1: Oh, lovely.
0: She's a local musician that was in on Kim's Pure Country show the other week. And she sent a thumbs up emoji dancing saying, brilliant.
1: Oh, lovely. What did
0: I mean,
1: you do? Why was it so brilliant? I
0: didn't ask. I'm just taking the emoji in that and the positivity. I'm liking it. And Tom's sent us another emoji. It says Mortal Kombat. Is there a new Mortal Kombat thing out?
1: Oh, I have no idea.
0: Okay, need some help on that one. Let me know. What have you got?
1: I have got Ella saying calm, cloud, centered.
0: Calm, cloud, centered. That's saying, I'm going to do that without the music. Don't want that. So yeah. Calm.
1: Calm, cloud, centered. It's very nice. It's like alliteration. It's lovely.
0: I know. You wouldn't get that on any other breakfast show down the land, you know? Not that there are others, we're the only one, but there you go. Okay, shall I do another one? I've got another one here. Should we take our Liz at SF Accounts? She's in the office on her own this morning, so shall we say good morning, Liz?
1: Good morning, Liz.
0: Happy Monday.
1: Happy Monday.
0: Make sure you get a coffee in you. But Liz was networking, walking and cooking this weekend.
1: Ooh.
0: So I was very naughty on Facebook last night. I said, what's your favourite bit? she went, that's mean. As they all followed each other, I did enjoy networking on Friday a lot. So there you go. So I'm going to assume the networking was better than the walking and the cooking.
1: Yeah.
0: It'd be so much trouble for that. What are you saying this morning? Let me know and let me know now. We are on WhatsApp. The number is 07 967 10 99 58, and of course we're on Facebook, Instagram and TikTok. We got a post where you can message from there.
2: Still to come.
0: Basically comment. That's what you can do. That's the word I'm looking for. Can you name these songs that got into the UK Top 40 or the bands that took them there? We'll name the songs for you. Number 10 in 1994, it's Park Life, but by who? This is slightly more tricky. Got to number 2 in 1992. The track's called Connected, but who are they? It was probably his first ever hit, which is why it only got to number 27 in 2007. Superstar DJ and producer, can you name him? We'll play them in full. We'll confirm who they are next on Monday morning's Breakfast Shake-Up.
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0: On the way, two songs from two local musicians on the Breakfast Shake Up. It's coming very, very soon. Rosie, you've got something very different for us. What's going on?
1: I have a shout out.
0: Okay, so this is where Newport City Radio goes international.
1: We're going to England.
0: Ooh, no, yes. That's like over the border.
1: I know.
0: That's where the English people live.
1: We're crossing the border.
0: I like it.
1: To the school where my mum is working. She loves teaching there. And it's one of the best schools in Sussex, and she said the students are amazing. So good morning to Gilchrist House School in Eastbourne, and a special shout out to Mrs. Clay's Year 8 tutor group.
0: Okay, so good morning to Mrs. Clay's Year 8 tutor group.
1: Good morning.
0: There you go. Is that clear enough? I think that's clear enough.
1: Yeah, I think that was good.
0: Should we do a nice morning, guys?
1: Morning.
0: Morning. There you go. International Newport City Radio, crossing that border. More about that in a second. Let's get you moving with Roman Taxis. 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Okay, on the trains, no major issues today, Bet, and here are your bad boys. Transport for Wales, Cardiff Central, 9:43. You were expecting that one to be with you at 10:24. And then you're good to go on the trains then until 12 minutes past 10. On the roads, no problems being reported by Newport Bus on X. 8:48 AM, looking good. A449 clear, but what about the M4? We're on the traffic cameras. Funnily enough, on the England-Wales border, we are driving down to Newport, onto Corriton and Cardiff, crossing over, coming back up the other side. See what we got. M4 looking great. No major issues to tell you about. Shopping trips, festivals, or a big family day out, go the distance with Roman Taxis. And as always, if you spot a problem that I don't know about, message me for free on WhatsApp. The number is 079 6710 9958.

0: Okay, let's confirm those three for you then. Blur and Park Life. Stereo MCs, of course, brilliant, connected. And Calvin Harris and the Gills, proving that he's just good song after good song on Newport City Radio. Time to get on some local ones.
1: Still to come.
0: Okay, you get these on for you this morning. This is Jacques Lebang. What do we know about Jacques?
2: Posting some fun stuff on social media, some silly content promoting music.
0: Yeah, which, you know, we're up for that.
2: Go for it. Why not?
0: It's not making any sense to us, but we're up for that.
2: Yeah.
0: Okay, get out for you. And we're going to get a brand new song from the band called Hello World in the Future. We can't find anything on socials, can we?
2: No.
0: Curtis is looking as well at the moment. We might be able to find some stuff out in a minute. Two songs, two local musicians next on Monday mornings. Breakfast Shake-Up.
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0: Two songs, two local musicians. Jacques Lebang, this is very funky, isn't it? I like this. And Hello World. And that track was called The Future. Next up on The Breakfast Shake-Up, more of your three Will We Can reviews, three emojis, three gifts, or a photo, please, 07-967-109958. And across the socials.
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3: Sir Keir Starmer is set to promise strength through fairness as he fights to hold on to number 10 after Labour's heavy local election losses. He'll outline sweeping changes in a major speech today. Lee Purvis is an expert from Leeds Trinity University. She says the Prime Minister is facing a huge challenge.
4: Undoubtedly, he can survive this. However, there needs to be huge changes among the Labour Party. You know, we've heard from senior MPs as well within Labour speak out against their leader. You know, that in itself could be deemed as damaging.
3: Some of those who are on board the Hansa virus hit cruise ship have spent their first night isolating in the UK. Health experts are stressing the risk to the public remains very low. President Donald Trump has called Iran's latest response to the US ceasefire proposal totally unacceptable, warning bombing will start back up again if they don't reconsider. And football fans are being told to watch out for fraud ahead of the World Cup, with some victims of ticket scams losing £215 on average. From Radio News Hub, I'm Frankie Hersine.
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0: 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Cloudy this morning with spells of showery rain, turning drier this afternoon with sunshine breaking through. It's a high of 15 and a low of 3. 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

0: Nay, call me old-fashioned, but I'll say continue the breakfast shake-up on Monday, the 11th of May, 2026. Calvin Harris and the Disciples on Hey, Deep Is Your Love. And Miss Deke, All I Want. Good morning. How you doing? You all right? It's Lamsey with you until 11 o'clock. From 10 o'clock this morning, they're both in the building. Nay, Curtis and Si getting ready to do battle on week four of this season's Game With No Name. Should really find out the scores on the door, should we? Should we do that? Yeah, we'll do that now. Team Curtis in the lead with 83 points. Team Si on 44 points. But that could change today. We'll see what happens at 10:30. Two music selectors for you, and you can choose the song that we end the show with. It's the Monday Anthem. Just need to know your name, where you are, and what song you want played. Drop me a line on WhatsApp. I'll give you the number in just a couple of seconds' time. But that's then, this is now. We're keeping it local. We're just outside the Kingsway Centre in Newport this morning, and we're keeping it live at 10 minutes past nine. You know what's going to happen. It is just good song after good song. Going to take it easy with you for the next hour-ish. Nice, gentle blend to get you into your working week. Another two songs from local musicians at the end of this hour. They're brand new ones. 9:30 this morning. Actually, it'll be about 9:33 this morning because we've got something different at 9:30. Going to catch up with Kim's guest from Pure Country. I know, right? Something different. Sarah and Ashley were in this studio at 11 o'clock on Saturday. You can catch up with that conversation with Kim and Sarah and Ashley just around 9:33. Why 9:30 this morning? Going to announce another performer who's going to be on stage at this year's Love Live Music Awards at Tiny Rebel Brewery Bar in Rogerstone on the 4th of June. And it's going to be a Newport City Radio Breakfast Shake-Up exclusive today and tomorrow as well. Going to get in before socials this week. Going to beat them to it. Thank you, Kim. And of course, we're keeping you moving with Roman Taxi. So far, not too bad at all. No major issues on the trains. Couple of naughty ones. Nothing being reported by Newport Bus on X, A48M, A449, and even the M4 behaving themselves. But anything can change, so we're watching it, okay? And Rosie's with us this morning. We're keeping an eye on this. Three words to explain your weekend. We'll take three emojis, a GIF or a photo. Rosie, while I'm getting my list together, what have you got for me?
1: I've got my Nana. She's like mixed like three-word weekend and Tuesday because she's going walking on sunshine.
0: Oh, I see. So that's not? Really good.
1: Yeah. I guess she's just mixing the two. I don't know if she meant to do that, but she's like got it both. Covered.
0: That could be one. That could be a we'll talk about it off air. We'll have a production meeting after, yeah? That could be a good Tuesday thing. I think it's just popped in my head there.
1: And I've got my dad as well saying chilly, sunny, breezy. Very weather related. Why not?
0: Yeah, why not? Okay, let's see what we got then. Heather sent in three emojis and it's not looking great for her. It looks like she's had a very poorly weekend.
1: Oh.
0: So get well soon, Hev. What are you saying this morning? We'd love to know. Message us now on WhatsApp. The number I promised you is 07967109958. And of course, we've posted videos on Facebook, Instagram and TikTok. You can comment off there. Be great to hear from you this morning. Can you describe your weekend just gone for us?
2: Still to come.
0: While you're doing that, can you name these singers and bands that got these songs into the UK Top 40? This is quite tough, this one. Wait for them to ask. Released in 2016, this song got to number 5. It's called Heathens. But who are they? Dreamy indie pop for a Monday morning, released in 1995 and got to number 15. But who are they? The song's called Stars. It's a remake. It's an old Stevie Winwood classic. It's one of my favourite songs of the 1980s. Remade in 2019 and got to number 2. Can you name the producer and the superstar female vocal on this one for me, please? I'll give you a Lamsey point. In fact, two Lamsey points, just for fun. We'll play them in full and confirm who they are next on Monday morning's Breakfast Shake-Up.
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0: on the way this morning, going to catch up with Kim's guest from Pure Country, and also on top of that as well, going to name another musician playing this year's Love Live Music Awards. Right now, you doing this, three Wheel Weekend reviews. Rosie, what have you got?
1: I have got another music, Newport City Radio music person, Oscar Holland.
0: Oh, Oscar, yes, brilliant. Yes,
1: over on Instagram doing a little gif of like a little robot biting its nails, like biting its little metal hand. So I don't know if he's had a bit of an anxious weekend.
0: Nervous,
1: I'm not
0: experience,
1: sure.
0: Yeah, yeah. Performing is always a nervous experience. What else you got?
1: Oh, I have my mum saying Greek holiday booked.
0: Greek holiday booked, yes.
1: Yes.
0: September, yeah?
1: Late August, September.
0: Brilliant.
1: I'm excited.
0: Something to look forward to. I like it. Okay, let's do this. 9:24, Monday morning, keeping you moving with Roman Taxis. Don't take a chance. Book in advance on 400-071. On the trains, no major issues to your bet and two bad boys. Let's see what we got. Transport for Wales, Cardiff Central, 9:43, now 10:26. Transport for Wales, Milford Haven, 10:35, now 10:42. And then you're good to go on the trains then until 10:44 this morning. On the roads, no issues being reported by Newport Bus on X. A48M and the A449 looking clear this morning, which is great for a Monday. But what about the M4? We're having a quick scan of the traffic cameras, so you don't need to. We are leaving the England-Wales border. We are heading into Newport, down to Coryton and Cardiff, crossing over and heading straight back at the other side. Let's see what we got. M4 looking great, no major issues to tell you about. Shopping trips, festivals or a big family day out, go the distance with Roman Taxis. And as always, if you spot a problem that I don't know about, message me for free on WhatsApp. My number is 079 6710 9958.

Okay, let's confirm those three for you then. 21 Pilots, Heathens, Dubstar Stars, and Kygo together with Whitney Houston and Higher Love.

0: Brogan, there is just good song after good song on Newport City Radio. Time to do another award announcement. Here we go.
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0: We are getting very, very, very, very excited for the Love Live Music Awards on the 4th of June at Tiny Rebel Brewery Bar in Rogerstone. It's a Thursday evening and it's going to be amazing. Rosie, you've been away for a couple of weeks, so
11: I
0: let's
11: have,
0: play catch
11: yes.
0: up then. What do you know about the Love Live Music Awards?
11: It's happening on the 4th of June.
0: It's kind of a giveaway, yeah.
11: Yes.
0: Do you know roughly how it works?
11: Yes, we have many categories.
0: We do 18. Yeah.
11: Yes, and then it goes, there's judges,
0: yeah,
11: right?
0: Yeah. It goes through a three-part process to make sure it's really fair. So it's not like if Rosie, if you were a really, really talented singer, and you might be.
11: I'm not sure.
0: It's not like you can pay to get an award. It goes through three different processes to make sure it's fair and brilliant. And I love that. I love the way that it could be anyone that wins on the day.
11: Yes.
0: So we're down to three nominees in every single category. But what happens in between the awards? So we do, like, say three awards, and then we have a brilliant special music performance. So it's my job over the next couple of days and last week into this week to confirm who's playing in between the awards. Just to break it up a little bit so it's a lot more fun.
11: Yes.
0: So think Brit Awards, but way much better.
11: Of course, obviously.
0: Okay, so last Wednesday, we confirmed that Jack Perrott was playing live at this year's Love Live Music Awards. We then went into Thursday and we confirmed Skye Dunning is playing this year's Love Live Music Awards. And then we went into Friday and we found out E Marvelous and Grace Perry are teaming up to do a performance at the Love Live Music Awards. Over the weekend, something different. We've got a saxophonist called Joanna.
11: Oh my gosh, yes. I remember her commenting before, yes.
0: So Joanna's going to be there as well. And it's my duty and honour to give you the next act at the Love Live Music Awards playing live. We can officially confirm that Forsaken Duo will be on the stage at Tiny Rebel on the 4th of June.
11: Ooh.
0: Forsaken, a dynamic blues rock country duo hailing from South Wales, known for their dark American and accent, influenced with southern rock influences. The band features Corey Flowers on vocals and Cole Underwood on guitar. Brilliant news.
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0: Best place on Forsaken Duo then, haven't we?
11: Yes.
0: This is Unstoppable from Forsaken Duo.

0: You're not going to believe this. Not only have we got Forsaken Duo appearing at this year's Love Live Music Awards, we've got another two acts to confirm as well. Wow. I'm sure it's another two. I'm sure Kib will put me right. We'll do that at the same time tomorrow, okay? The Love Live Music Awards taking place at Tiny Rebel Brewery Bar in Rogerstone on the 4th of June. You can be there. You can get tickets now by going to the website, newportcityradio.org. There's the Love Live Music Awards section. Scroll down and you'll find a way to get your tickets. Going to make that way easier later today if I get a chance. How's that for you? Okay, time to catch up with Kim's guests from Pure Country. Hang on, Kim. From Pure Country on the weekend. Right, Kim, where were you?
1: Sarah Woodfield and her chum, Ashley.
2: Welcome, girls.
1: Thank you. It's lovely to have you in. And you're both line dancers. We know Sarah well because she's been in several times now. But Ashley, you also are a line dancer. Do you teach?
2: I do, yeah, I teach.
1: Oh, great. And so are you part of Sarah's team or a different group?
2: No, I run my own classes.
1: Okay.
2: Yes, well, I teach in Thornbury, Alvington and Sedbury. So Forest of Dean and just into
1: Gloucestershire. I don't know any of those places at all. So how long have you been doing this, Ashley?
2: I've been teaching for about 10 years, mm-hmm. but I first got into line dance when I was about 16 or 17, sort of when it was really popular back in its heyday, sort of late 90s.
1: Yeah, wasn't it?
2: Everywhere you went.
1: Every village hall, every pub back room had line dance lessons, yeah. Then, and are you competitive? Do you go to these festivals and competitions and things?
2: I don't compete, no. But I do work for a company where we run events.
1: Yeah.
2: So we have events that we run up and down the whole of the UK. We go to Nashville for our country music thing.
1: Do you?
2: Yes.
1: Oh, you don't mess about, do you?
2: No. We've got Malta and Benidorm, all sorts of places.
1: Really?
2: Yeah.
1: Wowee.
2: So, but no, not competing.
1: Yeah. So it wasn't until I met Sarah that I realised how big a thing that line dancing is. I mean, I know it was really, really trendy, you know, as a social thing a few years ago, but I didn't realise that people take it so seriously.
2: Yeah.
1: And I mean, if you're travelling the world, it's got to be expensive as well, isn't it?
2: Yeah, that's it. Yeah.
3: It's dedication.
2: It is dedication.
1: Mm-hmm. I've seen that from you, Sarah, you know, when you've been in chatting with me and you've told me all your antics and the trips that you go on and everything.
3: The sidekicks gets up to a lot, but Ashley takes it to the whole next
1: Does
3: level.
1: She? Where's the most exciting place, Ashley, you've been for line dancing? And where have you most enjoyed?
4: Friday morning.
2: Obviously, Friday morning at Sarah's class.
1: Yeah.
2: That's a really tough one. Unfortunately, I've only been able to go to the UK myself so far. So
1: in the UK, where has been really good?
2: Everywhere, really. It's because it's a really lovely group of people every time. That's the nice thing about line dancers is they're all really happy.
1: Yeah.
2: And they're just excited to be there. And you just have, it doesn't really matter where you are, because to be honest, we spend most of our time in the hotel dancing. And it's just a really nice atmosphere.
1: So really, everybody needs to get more line dancing in their
2: absolutely.
1: Life to make them happier, don't they?
2: I think we've established this before, haven't we, Sarah?
3: Even Kim came line dancing this week.
1: Well, did I pass the entry test?
3: Of course you did. You're amazing.
2: So there's no mistakes in line dance. No. Personal variations.
1: Oh, you didn't see us.
2: Personal variations or unexpected solos. No mistakes.
1: But actually, we took our Angela. I took Angela along, or she took me along, I should say. And she was a star on her own, wasn't she?
3: She's absolutely a star.
1: She was a bit of a clown, really, isn't she?
3: But it's that social thing and a community thing and feeling of belonging, isn't it?
1: She absolutely loved it.
3: Yeah.
1: Yes, she did. So did I.
3: Good.

0: What's your favourite footwear then for both of you? So you've got, I'm guessing like you've got the cowboy boots or something like that. What do you like wearing most?
1: Well, I have to wear comfortable shoes.
0: Okay.
1: Because if you're on your feet for a long time, they have to be comfortable. I can't dance in flat shoes. Mm. Stilettos is not a good idea when you're dancing because they're quite dangerous.
0: Yes.
1: So I tend to have a heel that's about 2-inch heel, I suppose. Mm. So I do like a bit of a heel, but I do stick to my boots.
0: Mm-hmm.
1: Or just a court shoe. If you've got a bit of slip, it helps.
0: Yes.
1: It depends on the floor that you're dancing on as well.
0: Yes.
1: If it's a hard floor.
0: Rhinestones?
1: Yeah, absolutely.
0: Good.
1: Yeah.
0: Colour?
1: A bit of glitter. I've got glittery shoes on today.
2: Yes, she's got rhinestone boots on today.
1: Boots on today.
0: I'm just going to look under the table. Hold on. Wait there.
2: Oh, they're nice.
1: These are my go-tos. They're so comfortable.
0: They're goldy. Is there a bit of pink in there as well? No.
1: I've got some green ones at home, the same, but they didn't go with my blue dress.
0: Very nice. What about you, Ashley? Favourite shoes?
2: I've got some black cowboy boots with lots of rhinestones on them that I wear if I'm going out teaching at events and things like that. When I'm teaching in class, I wear a pair of dance trainers because I teach on different floors. Mm. Some are carpet, some's like a community centre type floor, one's wooden, and they just work on all surface. You've got to be kind to your joints.
0: Let me tell you, when you get to my age, you wish you had been. you're thinking early.
1: I like
0: the way you're thinking,
1: well,
0: girls.
1: We've also got to look after all of our dancers as well.
2: Absolutely.
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3: In the meantime, let's do this. Let's give away some Lamsey points. Can you name the musicians and bands that got these songs inside the UK Top 40? 2004, this track got to number 9. It's called Trouble. But who's behind this? Two on this one, so 2 Lamsey points available just for fun. The track's called Unforgettable and is also number 2, but in 2017. Gentle folk indie beautifulness. That's my word of the day, beautifulness. Got released in 2012. It's called Only Love. But who is behind this one? Play them in full and confirm who they are next on Monday morning's Breakfast Shake-Up.
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0: on the way, two songs from two local musicians. They happen to be brand new ones as well. We like that. Rosie, Free Will Weekend reviews. What you got?
1: I've got Leanne saying BAFTA's outfit watched.
0: BAFTA, there were some great outfits on the BAFTAs, to be fair, Okay, I got a couple coming in. So I've got Vicky, who sent us a speeding car. As in, the weekend's gone very speedy. There you go. Matt saying, very productive indeed. And I said, yep, it's event season. Matt has got a brilliant range of mini golf courses.
1: Oh, they are amazing.
0: He's got a night glow one. He's got loads of really, really clever stuff. And Nicola sent me a photo of her on a hen do.
1: Ooh.
0: I can't say the first word, but the second word's a hen and do. Morning off, comp. Okay, let's do this then. We're keeping you moving with Roman Taxis. Don't take a chance. Book in advance on the brand new app. On the trains, no major issues to tell you about this morning. Here are your bad boys. Great Western, Portsmouth Harbour. You're expecting that at 9.42. It's delayed with no time on it. Rude. 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Transport for Wales, Cardiff Central, 9.46, now 9.48. Cross Country, Cardiff Central, 10.12, now 10.15. Transport for Wales, Milford Haven, 10.15.

10:35 now, 10:42. And finally for now, Transport for Wales, Cardiff Central, 11 o'clock with you at 8 minutes past 11. There you go, that was a lot. Started off nice and easy on the trains, got very busy. On the roads, no problems being reported by Newport Bus on X. A48M and the A449 looking pretty clear, but what about the M4? We're scanning the traffic cameras, down to Newport, into Corridon in Cardiff, crossing over and coming back up the other side. M4 looking great, no issues to tell you about. Tap, book, go, get the Roman Taxis app now on the Apple or Google store today. And as always, if you spot a problem that I don't know about, message me for free on WhatsApp. The number is 07967 10 99 58.

0: No, Running Late but Sending Great. Let's confirm those for you then. Pink and Trouble. Before that, French Montana and Forgettable with Swae Lee. And Ben Howard, Only Love. Time to get on two local songs from two local musicians. They're new songs as well.
1: Still to come.
0: Gonna play this one. Grand Mirage had the record of the week last week. They've only gonna release a brand new one, haven't they?
2: Aww.
0: So this is called Hide and Seek. It's the brand new track from the guys. Next up as well, we have got a little bit of Sad Cypress. What can you tell us about them, Rosie?
2: Which song are you gonna play?
0: Oh, well, we're gonna do The Other Side.
2: Ah, see, that came out on the 8th of May, but we've got another one, so there might be another another single. Princess of Cups, which is the 3rd of June.
0: Okay.
2: So that's not too long to wait for that
0: brilliant.
2: One.
0: Brilliant, 1 month, that's brilliant.
2: I know, these people are really on top of it. I love it.
0: Okay, let's get that one on for you then.
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0: Two songs, two local musicians, Grand Mirage, Hide or Seek. And before that, Sad Cypress, The Other Side. Next up on the Breakfast Shake-Up, Curtis and Si on your radio. Get ready to tell us about their weekend in three words. And do battle in the game with no name.
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0: It's just gone 10 o'clock on your DAB radio across our city, on your smartphone, on the tuning app, and even on your smart speaker. 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
3: The Prime Minister will set out a fresh direction today, insisting bold action is needed to tackle the country's challenges following Labour's disastrous local election results. Lee Purvis is an expert from Leeds Trinity University. She set out what Sir Keir Starmer needs to do.
4: They need to do full circle PR here and actually give the public what the public have been expecting for a significant amount of time, and actually being seen to move with the times and, more importantly, listen to the public.
3: Well, a Scottish Labour MP is also calling for party leader Anas Sarwa to stand down after losing a number of seats in the Holyrood election. Heathrow Airport reported a fall in passenger numbers by 5.3%. They're blaming the war in Iran. But bosses insist fuel supplies are stable and they'll continue to support efforts to get passengers on their journeys. And hit Netflix show Adolescence has made history at the BAFTAs, claiming 4 awards, most ever won by a single series in the main ceremony. That's the latest from Radio News Hub. I'm Frankie Hersine.
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0: 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Cloudy this morning with spells of showery rain possible. Drier this afternoon with sunshine breaking through. It's a high of 15 and a low of 3. 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

0: call me old-fashioned, but that's how you continue the breakfast shake-up on Monday, the 11th of May, 2026. Calvin Harris, Summer, and Martin Solveig, Jax Jones and Manson together on All Day and Night. Good morning. How you doing in the UK? It's Lamsey with you until 11 o'clock. Si and Curtis waiting to explain their weekend in three words. Hopefully not three emojis or a photo or a gift, because that'd be really, really rubbish. We're keeping it local. We're just outside the Kingsway Centre in Newport this morning, and we're keeping it live at 10 past 10. In this hour, we have got two music selectors for you. You can choose the song that we end the show with. We just need to know your name, where you are, and what song you want. And that's on 07 9 6 7 10 99 58. And on the game with no name, we're going into week four. The scores on the doors: Team Si on 44, Team Curtis on 83. Who knew that Curtis's team would be in the lead at this point? Anything can change today. We haven't got a Pamela, that's going to change the dynamic a lot, but we have got a Rosie, so that's cool. Si, describe your weekend just going in three words, please.
1: Can I have a five word weekend?
0: Five word weekend?
2: No, it's either 3 or 24.
0: Yeah, that's the rules. Yeah, 3 or okay. 24.
1: No football, lots of time with wife. Times 24.
0: Lots of words. There you go.
1: Yeah, lots of words.
0: Well, you know, Cardiff City's loss was Becky's game, really.
1: Yeah, look, it's at the end of the day, it's night time.
0: This is a true story.
1: No, it's good. She's
0: as Martin Solveig would say, all day, all night, like this.
1: Ooh. Anyone would think you're a DJ.
0: Slick or what?
1: No, she's neglected at the end. She is neglected in the football season a lot.
2: Who would have thought Lamsey is a DJ? Who would have thought that?
1: Not a very good one, is he?
0: I pretended to be one for the last 30 years, you know.
1: He's certainly not a quiz master.
2: Oh, that's deep, that.
0: 10 points to Team Curtis already.
1: Quiz masters are supposed to be impartial, aren't they?
0: Anyway, there you go. Curtis, what are you saying?
2: I don't know.
0: Because I can't talk because I turned his mic off. Nah, there you go, so I missed you already. Right, yeah, so three words.
2: Work, painting, work.
0: What you been painting?
2: My back garden, my fences. all by myself.
0: I thought you were an expressionist painter from years gone by then.
2: Yeah, mate.
0: Hey, I'm doing watercolours this weekend. No, back garden. What colour are you painting in the back garden?
2: It's called Shaded Grey. I'm not joking, that's what the paint's called.
0: That's Sally's nickname, Shady Grey. I've turned your mic back on there, you can talk, it's all right.
2: No, he's fuming about how badly he's going to get hammered at the quiz today.
1: I'm fuming about the one-sided nature of the questions, and I'm not even going to begin about anything else about the quiz. So I'm going to keep my happy mood.
0: I like it, yes.
1: And
0: because we need that for 11 o'clock.
1: And say what a wonderful day it is and what a great time it is to have the addition that is Rosie come to my team.
0: What a beautiful way to end this link on radio. There you go. So Casey's now going to go ruin it. What?
2: You've got a person who doesn't know none of the answers to the question and clearly hasn't researched anything.
0: But we're sat all the way through the 2 hours. So you never know.
2: Exactly. She's been here since 8 a.m, so she should know.
0: Well, I make it you. It's me. It's Curtis. His side all the way until 11 o'clock. Okay. Let's get some tunes on for you. Next up, you're off to the website for the first time this week. The music selector is on after this track on the Breakfast Shake-Up.

0: Okay, let's do this off to the website for the first time this week. NewportCityRadio.org. What you're looking for is the play button. Next, that is this song, The View, Same Jeans. Next, that is The White Heart, and The White Heart is a...
1: Good Heart.
0: I missed you two saying that last Monday.
2: Did you?
0: Yeah, I was here. Where were you two? You were?
2: Oh, really?
0: I was going to say it's bank holiday, wasn't it? I was in there at 10 o'clock last Monday.
2: So I was really bored with that.
0: I know, yeah, it's just not really, really right,
2: I miss
0: Wind
2: and Rosie up as well.
0: It's like a national sport for Curtis. There you go. Okay, after the website, newportcityradio.org. Three songs waiting for you to click on. Which song would you like the most? That's the big question. Should we do it? Say yes, Lamsey.
3: Yes, Lamsey.
0: Oh, they're good. Okay. Still to come. Gonna get this one for you this morning. Oh, there's a noise from one of the boys. But which boy is it? We're gonna find out very soon. Got to know 18 in 2017. Camel Fat and Elderbrook together. On Cola. I popped into Google the other day, thought I said cooler. There you go. Maybe you need this in your life. It's an emotional indie anthem. Got to number 6 in the year 2000. Oh, Si's giving away something. He's saying beautiful, but is it the one he's going to click on? Doesn't need a click. You can tell us in a minute. Alt pop funkiness and very quirky. Portugal, comma, the man. And it's called Feel It Still. Got to number 4 in 2017. So I could tell you Si's favourite, Curtis's favourite name, you know, but I'll take the fun out of it. Click on the white hat when you hear the song that you love the most. Play in full.
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0: It's the Music Selector Part 1 on a Monday morning. Camel Fat and Elderbrook on Cola. Embrace. Come back to what you know. Portugal the Man. Feel it still. Si, what are you saying?
1: Portugal.
0: You're saying Portugal the Man?
1: Yes.
0: Really? Yes. Wow. I didn't have you down for that one.
1: I'm a man of many tastes and I'm a bit of a complex. Some say I'm an enigma.
0: An enigma. I like it. Curtis, what are you saying?
2: Portugal.
0: Portugal. Wow. Have you two had a conversation? Yeah, so you two have been egged for a sneaky break and you've decided to set me up, haven't you? Am I right? Oh, am I right? I'm right. There you go. I'm going to stick with the one I actually really, really like and I'm going to go Camel Fat and Cola. Right, because of that, have this.
2: Well, hey.
0: 10:30 exactly on a Monday morning, no messing around. It's week 4 of this season's Game With No Name.
2: A month in.
0: Curtis is in the lead with 83 points. Si has got 44 points. Si, you've got Rosie with you, yeah?
1: I have.
0: We've turned out the studio and put her on the phone to make sure it's fair. Who have you got, Curtis?
2: I've got a Kim.
0: You've got a Kim. Okay, time to press your buzzers and test them out. Si, what you got?
1: Team Si.
0: Oh, I can really hear that. It needs to be a bit louder.
1: Team Si.
0: Oh, there you go. Brilliant. Curtis, what have you got?
2: Team Curtis.
0: Oh, look at that. That's nice and clear. Okay, 10 questions. It's 1 point for question one, 2 points for question two, 3 points for question three. I think you get the idea. So let's get on with today's Game With No Name. Question one. 9 a.m. this morning. Name the first track off the ranks.
1: Team Si.
0: Team Si. What are you saying?
1: Fatboy Slim, right here, right now.
0: Saying Fatboy Slim right here, right now. Nah, that's interesting. Because that could have been the second track.
2: I'm fuming.
0: Fuming.
1: It'll be right 1 week.
0: It's the wrong answer.
1: One day.
0: Are you buzzing in?
2: No, I've got nothing for you.
0: Got nothing for us. Okay.
1: Yeah, can I give you the 8 a.m. one instead?
0: There you go.
2: I've got the 8 a.m. one. I've got the second one as well.
0: You know, this is where the game's clever. It knows what you two are up to. I thought Kim said the 1 a.m. one then. There you go. Okay, question number two for 2 points, because there's no points on that one. Here we go. Dragons' last game at
1: home.
0: Team
1: Si.
0: Team Curtis.
2: It's going to be the score. They lost 24-15.
1: It's not.
0: 24-15. Is that your final answer?
2: Yes.
0: It's the wrong answer.
1: That's not the question. Can you finish the question now, please?
0: No.
2: It's who they played in it.
0: Dragons' last game. Who do they play?
2: You. I know the answer as well. And you know the answer as well.
1: I don't. I know the player which retired, but I don't know who they played. Rosie, do you know who the Dragons played?
3: Yes, I do.
1: Oh, go on.
0: Well, let Rosie in, because she didn't understand the concept that she needs to buzz in.
1: Well, I would have heard it, but you spoke over. Go on, Rosie, what did you say?
3: Edinburgh.
1: Edinburgh.
0: Is that your final answer?
1: Yeah, go on.
3: I swear.
0: 2 points to Team Si. Question number three.
2: I'm happy with you, Rosie.
0: Name the score.
2: Team Curtis.
0: Team Curtis.
1: I didn't listen to what you said. 24-15.
0: Okay, we got to get this right. Can you tell me who got what score?
2: So Edinburgh got 24 points.
0: Mm-hmm.
2: And Dragons got 15.
1: Make sure you read that properly off your phone.
0: Is that your final answer?
2: Yeah.
1: Shocking.
0: It is the right answer. There you go. 3 points going to the way of Team Curtis. Question number four this morning. 4 points available. 3 were weekend review, please, from our Liz.
2: Team Curtis.
0: At SF Accounts. Team Curtis.
2: Networking, walking, cooking.
0: Is that your final answer?
2: Yes, it's my final answer.
0: Really?
2: Yeah.
0: It's a good job, really, because it's 4 points going your way. Brilliant. There you go. It is networking, walking and cooking. I think Liz loves being a question on the quiz, so there you go. That takes that one. Question number five is the final one of the Newport City Radio questions before we go general knowledge. Question five. 3-word weekend review from Dave.
2: Team Curtis.
0: Team Curtis.
2: Dragons winner.
0: This has to be exactly right. Is that your final answer?
2: It is my final answer.
0: Not dragon winner?
1: Yeah, you can't tell him the answer.
0: No, you're right, because he's got it right anyway. I'm just having a bit of suspense. Look at that. You can't tell him. I'm trying to make the quiz go a bit more interesting,
1: it's happened so much.
0: Shenanigans from Si. There you go. Into the general knowledge question. The questions get harder, but the points get bigger. 6 points on question six. How many players are in a netball team?
2: Team Curtis.
0: Team Curtis.
2: What have you got, Kim?
3: Seven.
2: 7.
1: Hang on a minute.
0: What do you mean, hang on a minute?
1: Never mind, go on.
0: Seven, is that your final answer?
2: It is my final answer.
1: He knows.
0: It's a very good final answer because shocking it is the is. Right answer. What are you quibbling about over there? What are you quibbling about?
1: I was about 3 seconds before him.
0: You weren't. We can let's back on the playback.
3: This is, like, confusing me now because I can hear the inside.
0: Rosie, head outside the building. No, we'll lose signal. Okay, question number 7, 7 points. What is the name of the longest motorway in the UK?
1: Team Psy.
0: Team Psy.
1: Oh, it's one of two.
0: It's one of two. Okay.
1: M5.
0: M5, is that your final answer?
1: Yeah, go on.
0: It's the wrong answer. Yeah,
2: Team I Curtis. Know.
0: Team Curtis.
2: What have you got, Kim?
4: M1.
2: M1.
0: M1, is that your final answer?
2: That's my final answer. So it's going to be wrong.
0: It's the M6. There you go.
2: At least question, it's M7.
0: Question 8 for 8 points. Okay. What year did the Berlin Wall fall?
2: Oh. Team Curtis.
0: Team Curtis.
2: What have you got, Kim?
4: 1989.
2: 1989.
0: Is 1989 your final answer?
2: Yes.
0: It was the year I was born.
2: What,
0: 1954? 1989. Okay. I'm going to have to give you 8 points for that because it's absolutely spot on and the right answer. Question number 9 for 9 points. Which country has the longest coastline in the world? Ooh, and 18 seconds left to get me an answer. Longest coastline
2: Team
0: in the
2: Curtis.
0: World. Team Curtis.
2: What have you got, Kim?
4: Australia.
2: Australia.
0: Is Australia your final answer?
2: Yes.
0: It's an answer.
2: But it's wrong.
0: It's a final answer. And it is absolutely completely wrong.
2: What
0: are,
2: is it?
0: Are you business? No, too late. There you go.
1: Zambia.
0: Zambia. I was looking for Canada.
2: Canada.
0: Canada. Oh. Okay, I can hear a repeat. I don't know what's going on.
2: Someone's just walked in.
0: Okay, it's fine. It's Angela and her son. Okay, so let's do this. Question 10 for 10 points. Guess what?
2: What?
0: I've not written this question. Okay, I'm going to say, for 10 points... Make the noise of a radio presenter that's forgotten to write question 10 on his
1: sheet.
0: Team Curtis was first.
2: Oh no, I'm not ready. I forgot the question. I don't know.
0: I like that. Team Sally, what have you got?
1: Don't.
2: Homer Simpson, love it.
0: Liz has mentioned, I love you, Curtis, amazing. I don't know what she's saying, I love you a bit, but there you go. I'm going to give the 10 points to Si, because I would probably say dope, and I'm saying dope. There you go. I'm going to add them all up, and we'll find out what happens next on this morning's Breakfast Shake-Up.

0: Okay, time to find out today's scores on the doors. Team Side with a massive fight back at the end. Oh, they got 12 points though. Team Curtis, 26 points.
1: Well, hey.
0: Not much in it today.
2: Thank you and good night.
0: Thanks. There you go. So it makes it on week four. Team Sai still in with a share on 56 points. Team Curtis on 109. Now you got to think, right, we got next week and then we got another break. So this is going to wrap up quite quickly. So Sai, you can pull this back, but you got to be fast, okay?
3: No problem at all.
0: No problem.
3: I've come back before, I'll come back again. It's not an issue.
0: The game with no name is not over. Okay, time for the second time today to go to the website, newportcityradio.org. Find the play button. Next to that is that song that we just did, Skating for Girls, Elvis Ain't Dead. After that is the White Hart. The White Hart is a
3: good heart.
1: Brilliant heart.
0: Let us know which songs you love the most. Tomorrow morning at 9:30, we'll have the White Hart chat for you. Will one of these songs be added to it? Click on the White Hart if you love one of these ones. Should we do say yes, Lamsey?
4: Yes, Lamsey.
0: Lovely. Still to come. Maybe you need this in your life. It is Shakademus and Pliers, and it's called Gal Wine. It's a proper reggae bop. How are you feeling about this? Maybe you need frantic indie rock in your life this Monday morning. The Arctic Monkeys and Brian Storm. Or maybe this moody R&B from Drake, Hotline Bling. What's Sally's favourite? What's Curtis's favourite? We need to ask Rosie. We've got to ask Rosie. Well, that's Rosie. And what's my favourite? Click on the White Hart when you hear the song that you love the most. Play in full.
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0: It's the Music Selector part 2 on a Monday morning. Shaka Demus and Pliers, Girl Wine. Arctic Monkeys, Brian Storm and Drake, Hotline Bling. Sai, what are you saying?
1: I really like Arctic Monkeys, it's particularly that album, but I'm going to go with Shaka Demus and Pliers because I always do.
0: Okay, there you go. Very comprehensive. Thank you. Curtis, what have you got?
2: Same as Sai.
0: Same as Sai. It's good job because Rosie's making up the indiness by going for the Arctic Monkeys. Oh, this is a tough one. I'm also going to go Arctic Monkeys. The White Heart is saying Shaka Demus and Pliers, Girl Wine. Sai, biggest thing in the next 7 days, apart from your radio show, which is next?
1: Got a new camera, so I'm going to have a little play with that.
0: Very exciting. This is a good thing about... Yeah, new toys. It's a good thing about football being over. Yeah.
2: Can we get some more new toys?
0: Yeah, definitely. Let's do it. Yeah, let's do it. We need someone to give us lots of money.
2: Feel free to donate. Give us an email.
0: There's a button on the website.
2: Yeah, message us on WhatsApp.
0: Yeah. Or just hit the donate button on the website.
2: Or hit the donate
0: button. Give us your money. So 7 days, what are you up to?
2: What am I up to?
0: I like he says that as if he wasn't prepared for the question.
2: Work.
0: Any day, so I've got a radio show.
2: Work. More radio stuff. Yeah. Work.
0: Team meeting. There you go. You're off to the team meeting tonight.
2: Darts tomorrow.
0: There you go. You're off
2: to the team meeting. Well, I'm going to be in the building all day.
0: The team meeting. Yeah, there you go. We've
2: been here till like 7 o'clock tonight.
0: Best place for one. Keeps it out of the public eye. That's the main thing.
2: Exactly.
0: Okay, guys, time for the anthem. We've got to say all the way from Maindy. Yes.
2: Maindy.
0: Go say hi to Daisy. Say morning, Daisy.
2: Morning, Daisy, Paul.
1: Morning, Daisy.
0: Daisy said, guys, good fun this morning. Can I get this on?
2: Oh, tune.
0: There you go. Joe Corey, sorry. Curtis confirms it. It's a tune.

0: World tune, taking on the Monster Boy classic and remaking it in July 2019. It is officially the Monday anthem for Daisy and Mandy. Thank you, Daisy. Okay, still to come on Newport City Radio. 10 o'clock tonight, pure chills. Beautiful tunes in your ears to help you get to sleep. They're wonderful. 9 o'clock tonight is the second edition of a brand new show. It's called Pure Urban Anthems. Make sure you listen to that. Clarky and Fitz in the studio. Well, they were yesterday. They recorded it for us. 8 o'clock tonight is an hour of pure dance. 6 o'clock tonight, rock and indie. From midday, good song after good song. And Psy is here next with In the Morning. Can you guess the year? Thanks for listening, Dave. If you've missed that, it's okay. You've not missed that. You go to the website, newportcityradio.org, and you click on Listen Again. Or you can search for Breakfast Shake-Up. Have a brilliant Monday. I'll catch you tomorrow morning at 8 a.m. Do not be late. Lamsey out.
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4: The Prime Minister says he's going to prove his doubters wrong, promising he'll deliver improvements to people's lives following Labour's disastrous local election results.
5: It's not just about taking responsibility for the results. It's about taking responsibility to explain how, as a political and electoral force, we will be better and do better in the months and years ahead.
4: Sir Keir Starmer delivered the speech as his leadership comes under intense pressure from those within his own party, as he insists he wants to serve a full 10 years in number 10. Some of those who were on board the hantavirus-hit cruise have spent their first night isolating in the UK. Health experts are stressing the risk to the public remains very low. Donald Trump has rejected Iran's response to the latest ceasefire proposal, calling it totally unacceptable and accusing them of playing games with the US. And it was a record-breaking night for adolescents at the BAFTAs last night, winning 4 awards, the most by a single TV series in the main ceremony. From Radio News Hub, I'm Frankie Hairsine.
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8: 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Light rain, showers, gentle breeze, highs of 15, lows of 4 degrees. Bored? 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
3: 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I'm Si, this is In The Morning With Si, and we are delighted, as always, to be joined by you guys on a Monday morning. We're blowing the cobwebs away, we're starting the week off right. It's going to be a good one, I can feel it. The weather's nice, and we're ready just to get rid of those cobwebs with some good music. We're going to play Guess The Year in just a bit, all the usual fun and shenanigans, but make sure you let me know how your weekend's gone. The WhatsApp number, as always, 07967 109958. But until then, it's good song after good song.
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0: That was Finley Quay from 1997. Absolutely sensationally beautiful song. It is one of my favourites. And before that, we had Nelly Furtado from 2006 with Man Eater. But it's that time of the week. It's Sai's Anthem. And I, as usual, I've tried to pick a song that I think will boost you up for the day, and I think it's a real good one. It's something that you could say you could shake your body to. So let's go with Shy FX and T Power with Shake Your Body.
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1: So there we go, right, that was Lily Allen with Not Fair, and it's a banging tune, isn't it? But here we go. So, it's that time of the week, and this will cheer you right up, especially if you like a bit of retro good music, because I've got some absolute belters for you coming up. This is Guess the Year. So, the way it works is, I'm going to give you a couple of clues. I'm going to play you three songs from a particular year. All you've got to do is tell me what the year is. You WhatsApp me on 07967 109958. Tell me your answer. Very give and take. I give you some clues, you give me some guesses. See if you get it right, you get some points, and if you don't, you don't. It's all a bit of fun, it's all good stuff. So, because I'm a nice guy, I'm going to give you a couple of clues to start you off. So, first clue: John Major won a surprise general election victory for the Conservatives. The Disney film Aladdin became a huge global hit. And Leeds United won the old First Division title before the Premier League era. But what was the year? You tell me. 07967 109958. Get your guesses in. Here's the first song.
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2: 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Tuesday, Change My Mind, What Would You Do, and Wrong Answers Only. 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And then from 10 a.m, there's even more laugh-out-loud moments as members of the team pop into the show. Expect daily dilemmas and our three quizzes, Website Wednesday, Big News versus Fake News, and The Game with No Name. 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
1: So that was Inspiral Carpets with Dragging Me Down. That was the first song of Guess the Year. So I'm going to give you a couple more clues because I'm a nice guy. And then we'll play you two more songs from the year. But you could tell me what the year is. WhatsApp number 07967109958. So absolutely fabulous. Premiered on the BBC. The Church of England voted to allow women to become priests, and the first Premier League football season began in English football. But can you tell me what the year was? Let's give you a couple more songs and you can get your guesses in. 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

So that's Michael Jackson with Remember the Time, another absolute belter. But what year was it from? That's the interesting question. So last couple of clues, and then after the last song, I will give you the answers. Liverpool won the FA Cup. Barcelona won the first European Cup. And Andre Agassi won Wimbledon. And one more, Batman Returns arrived in cinemas. But can you tell me what the year was? It's a tricky one this year, this week, so we'll see. But up next is the final song from Guess the Year. Remember, the WhatsApp number is 07967109958. Get your guesses in before it's too late.

0: that was Arrested Development with People Every Day, another absolute belter. What a year for music this was. So we had a couple of right answers, a couple of wrong answers. Rhys David Evans, yet again, was in there with the right answer. He's getting good at this now. Week in, week out, he seems to be the first one to get it. We had a couple of others who got it, though, but just Rhys was a bit quicker. So you had Jason, Becky, Angela, all got it right. It was, of course, 1992. What a year. What a year for music. What a year for football. But there we go. So we got some more good music coming up. Play again next week. We'll have Size Anthem next week, of course, and all the great stuff. We're going to blow those cobwebs away, though. Don't let it get you down now. Some people back in work after they've had a little holiday, and now it's time to really power through. So I've got a couple of absolute belters to get you through the day.
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0: was Oxide Neutrino and Bound for the Reload, the Casualty theme. What a banger. And before that, we had Fuse ODG. Some absolute classic songs today. We have really, really started the week off right. It's been a good one. It's been a real good one to blow those cobwebs away and just get ready to take on the week, is what I say. So, coming up next, we have Noel Gallagher's High Flying Birds with AKA What a Life. Tonight on Newport City Radio, 10 p.m. Pure Chill, 8 p.m. Pure Dance, 6 p.m. Pure Rock and Indie. Next, it's just good song after good song. I will see you next Monday for another episode of In the Morning with Si. Until then, have a fabulous week. Enjoy yourself, enjoy the sun, and be good.
1: A Star Wars improv show is at the Riverfront on Thursday, the 4th of June. Award-nominated stand-up and improviser John Hipkiss brings the perfect combination of fandom and comedy to the stage. 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
2: Keir Starmer says he will not walk away if a leadership competition is launched. It comes after the UK-wide local elections, which proved disastrous for Labour.
3: We lost some brilliant Labour representatives. That hurts. And it should hurt. I get it. I feel it. And I take responsibility.
2: The Prime Minister maintains he will prove his doubters wrong. Next, the number of deaths in the UK specifically caused by alcohol has fallen to its lowest level since 2021. That's what new figures show, but experts say the reduction is not cause for complacency. They're calling for efforts to redouble to slash deaths further. And a wearable mini-pump device that allows heart failure patients to receive medication at home rather than in hospital has been hailed as a leap forward for treatment. It can allow patients to return home from hospital days earlier than they normally would be expected to. That's the latest from Radio News Hub. I'm Tanita Sims.
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0: 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Sleep Broken is at the Queen's Academy on Saturday the 16th of May. 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They are being supported by Drown Theory. 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That was your What's On Guide with Newport City Radio. 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
2: Prime Minister says he's going to prove his doubters wrong, promising he'll deliver improvements to people's lives following Labour's disastrous local election.
3: Just as I take responsibility for the results, I also take responsibility for delivering the change that we promised, for a stronger and fairer Britain that we must build. I take responsibility for navigating us through a world but it's more dangerous than at any time in my life.
2: Sir Keir Starmer delivered the speech as his leadership comes under intense pressure from those within his own party. But he insists he wants to serve a full 10 years in number 10. Next, German energy firm E.ON has agreed to buy rival Orval. It's a deal that would create Britain's first largest supplier. And hit Netflix show Adolescence has made history at the BAFTAs, claiming 4 awards, the most ever won by a single series in the main ceremony. That's the latest from Radio News Hub. I'm Tanita Sims.
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3: 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Not New South Wales. Not New York. Not Newcastle. 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

0: And here's your What's On guide with Newport City Radio. Broken Lungs is at La Pub on Saturday, the 23rd of May. 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
3: Sakir Starmer says he will.

0: doubt is wrong. Meanwhile, the Labour Party must now live up to its name. That's what the former Deputy Angela Rayner has warned.
1: It's no wonder that across the UK, people feel that the system is rigged against them. And the Labour Party must now live up to its name. We must be the party for working people.
0: Speaking at the Communication Workers Union conference, she says the party will be judged on actions, not words. She also says that Andy Burnham should never have been blocked from seeking a seat in the Commons. An Arctic air is set to sweep in as cooler than average temperatures and heavy rain are forecast in some areas. Colder air from further north is sweeping across the UK over the next few days. That's the latest from Radio News Hub. I'm Tanita Sims.
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3: 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And then from 10am there's even more laugh out loud moments as members of the team pop into the show. Expect daily dilemmas and our three quizzes, Website Wednesday, Big News versus Fake News and The Game with No Name. 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

0: And here's your What's On guide with Newport City Radio. Comedy Club XXL is at the Riverfront on Friday the 22nd of May. Flo and Joan are headlining, joined by Findlay Christie, Bella Hull, and hosted by Brennan Rees. 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Roger Stone Festival is at the Welfare Grounds on Sunday the 21st of June. 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
2: Former Minister Catherine West says she's gathering the names of Labour MPs to call on Sir Keir Starmer to set a timetable for the election of a new leader in September. She says his speech was good, but doesn't outweigh the results from last Thursday. Meanwhile, the Prime Minister says he's going to prove his doubters wrong, promising he'll deliver improvements to people's lives following Labour's disastrous local election.
3: We lost some brilliant Labour representatives. That hurt. And it should hurt. I get it. I feel it. And I take responsibility.
2: Sir Keir Starmer delivered the speech as his leadership comes under intense pressure from those within his own party, but he insists he wants to serve a full 10 years in Number 10. And a new train service between London and central Scotland will launch on May 25th. Operator Lumo says it's designed to offer low-cost fares and attract more people to train over air and road. That's the latest from Radio News Hub. I'm Tanita Sims.
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0: And here's your What's On guide with Newport City Radio. The March Violets are at Le Pub on Tuesday, the 23rd of June. The March Violets are a pioneering post-punk and goth band from Leeds. Doors open at 7:30pm with tickets priced at £17. Big Yellow Tambourine Man Band is at the Riverfront on Thursday, the 4th of June. The talented five-piece band will play some of the best and most iconic songs from Joni Mitchell and Bob Dylan. Doors open at 7:30pm with tickets priced at £30. That was your What's On Guide with Newport City Radio. 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
2: Labour backbench MP Catherine West has backed down from her threat to trigger a leadership challenge against Sir Keir Starmer. She's still calling for him to quit as Prime Minister, but not until September. The PM insists despite being to blame for Labour's current woes, he will still carry on.
3: Just as I take responsibility for the results, I also take responsibility for delivering the change that we promised. For a stronger and fairer Britain that we must build.
2: A man charged with attacking the White House Correspondents Association dinner in Washington, D.C. last month pleaded not guilty. Cole Thomas Allen from Los Angeles has been charged with federal gun crimes and attempting to assassinate the U.S. President Donald Trump. Medical staff at a quarantine site in Liverpool are treating 22 British passengers and crew evacuated from the MV Hondius. It follows the outbreak of hantavirus. And millions of energy customers have been urged not to panic after OVO announced plans to buy its rival E.ON. That's the latest from Radio News Hub. I'm David Hall.
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1: A Star Wars improv shows at the Riverfront on Thursday, the 4th of June. 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The show starts at 8 p.m. with tickets priced £14. Wicked Party is at Newport Market on Sunday, the 17th of May. 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
3: More than 40 Labour MPs have now urged the Prime Minister to step down immediately or set out a timetable for his departure. Labour MP Catherine West, who threatened to trigger a leadership contest today, has backed down, asking the PM to go by September instead. That would give time for Manchester Mayor Andy Burnham to find a seat, win it, and enter a leadership race. Here's how Sir Keir Starmer responded to questions about his potential challenger.
4: Andy's doing a great job as Mayor in Manchester, and I actually work really well with Andy, and I'll give you two examples. On Northern Powerhouse Rail, we are working together on that. But equally, when we had the terrible attack on a synagogue, Andy was the first person I phoned, so we work very well together, but the actual decision would be one for the NEC.
3: Cole Thomas Allen, the man who attempted to assassinate Donald Trump's, appeared in court and pleaded not guilty. 20 Britons are self-isolating in the UK after being evacuated from the cruise ship hit by hantavirus. An Arctic air is set to sweep across the UK this week. That's the latest from Radio News Hub. I'm David Hall.
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6: 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Not New South Wales. Not New York. Not Newcastle. 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

0: 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The Cannon Bear Caper is at the Dorman Theatre from the 10th to the 13th of June. Newport Playgoers Society present a comedic story of René Artois and the French Resistance as they try to outwit the Germans and recover 50,000 francs hidden in Camembert. 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
2: 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Tuesday, Change My Mind, What Would You Do, and Wrong Answers Only. 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And then from 10 a.m, there's even more laugh out loud moments as members of the team pop into the show. Expect daily dilemmas and our three quizzes: Website Wednesday, Big News versus Fake News, and The Game with No Name. 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
2: Ever noticed how some radio stations are basically just one big never-ending sing-along? 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But we're just not like that. 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

0: 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Right here, broadcasting from the city centre, this is Newport City Radio. 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
2: 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Tuesday, Change My Mind, What Would You Do, and Wrong Answers Only. 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
4: 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Tuesday, Change My Mind, What Would You Do, and Wrong Answers Only. 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